0: Dit zijn Diana Ross en Marvin Gaye. And you are everything.
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0: 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So, when you're ready, we'll have a

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0: 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En tot zover het nieuws.
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2: Welcome to the prestigious 8 Bush Racecourse, with a number of fine fillies running in today's ever-popular Family Dash. I particularly fancy Duchess. She's in stall number 6, but in the past, she's been rather hesitant at jump 18. The weather's fine and the going's good, so we should have a fine event. Everything's looking super as they approach 18, the water jump. Oh, Duchess isn't happy. She's pulled up rather short, throwing jockey Leslie Biglet into the drink.
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Couple of Jacks, the first Birmingham group to hit the top 10. They formed in 1961 in Solihull. What a nice track too. Dedicate that one to John. Rather nice to hear from you, John. John Whaley, who very much enjoyed our programme of summer songs a week or so ago.

0: They are the band Wimpole Winch. They came out of the Merseyside area of the UK. Kind of freak beat, psychedelic and kind of nice. We like that. We like that. There's their Save My Soul.
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0: Let's do it today. Vintage Vinyl with Barry Gibb and the Bee Gees album. The beginnings of the folk rock outfit. Barry had a talented disposition from the start, a distinctive falsetto voice too. Originally from the Isle of Man in the Irish Sea off Britain's west coast, Barry must have had encouragement from his drummer musician father. Returning to their parents' native Manchester with his brothers Morris and Robin, the boys formed the Rattlesnakes. The family though soon emigrated to Australia, the boys becoming the Bee Gees, were noticed and signed to Leiden Records. A vintage vinyl album though comes up from Calendar, and this is our first track.

0: Larry Gibb and the Bee Gees Vintage Vinyl today from 1963. Goodness me.
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1: Couple of Rolling Stones original vinyl, Everybody Needs Somebody to Love, from the Rolling Stones Now and the Rolling Stones 2 album, Down Home Girl. And Francis Snellgave from Leicester chose those songs today. Really nice. Thank you very much indeed. 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Ahead of Beat the Beats with Bob is a man who could pound those skins, Sandy Nelson, and Teen Beat, instrumentally yours.

out there with the big boys of the drumming world, Sandy Nelson and Team Beat. Let's do it today. Spotlight artist is Sarah Vaughan from Newark, New Jersey, USA. Sarah won a talent show with her rendition of Body and Soul, giving her a week's work and an eventual opening night ahead of Ella Fitzgerald, honing her skills as an orchestral vocalist, introducing the jazz style of bebop or bop as it became known. Sarah's first recording in 1945, and she recorded Smooth Operator. Here's her rendition from 1959.

0: So do we. Sarah Vaughan today, Spotlight Artist. What a song too. And Smooth Operator.
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0: though, fits nicely with the Bold commercial, and it's kind of summery, and we like it from Those Beach People and Catch a Wave.
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2: Grandma's glorious gramophone.
0: Let's go to Gogi Grant and the Wayward Wind. The first version was recorded by her. She was born Myrtle Ainsburg. She'd wanted to be a singer from her teenage years. Winning some talent shows, she embarked on a professional career and made the song a million seller.

You're most welcome. There she was, Gogi Grant and the Wayward Wind. Never panic. We only do a few seconds of those great grandma's glorious gramophone records. Another original 45, instrumentally yours with The Menace.

to our vintage vinyl album, Barry Gibb and the Bee Gees, on Calendar Records, released in Australia. The Bee Gees' first single, The Battle of the Blue and Grey, one of Barry's compositions, was only released in Australia. All subsequent Bee Gees records between 1963 and 1966 were penned by Barry. Returning to the UK, Robert Stigwood managed the group, with Polydor re-releasing Specs and Specs, but it wasn't until the following year they achieved their first hit with the rather dramatic New York mining disaster of 1941. Our second selection is Wine and Women. Yeah, from our vintage vinyl album, Barry Gibb and the Bee Gees on The Splash.

flip over Reflections, and you'll find that on the other side, Going Down for the Third Time. Dedicate that to Johnny Boy. He rather likes that song, and have that with our pleasure. Back to Sarah Vaughan signing to Columbia Records. Sarah was steered towards a more commercial jazz pop. A 15-minute Songs for Sarah program was broadcast five nightly on New York's WMGM. Sarah had two more label changes, one to Mercury, then to Roulette. In all, over 40 years, she made over 500 records, releasing those tracks and making 4,000 appearances. An accredited Grammy artist, Sarah Vaughan had one of the most memorable voices of the 21st century. A spotlight artist right here on your Bob 60 Splash is a rather nice moon glow.

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1: Beat. The Beats with Bob.
0: Okay, here we are with our little teaser, number 70. Ooh, the beats are from a song by a British group that had their first hit in 1963. Last week's clue, it was the group's first original single, their previous four being covers. The final clue, released in America, the single had a different B-side, a cover of Little Richard's Lucille. These are the drum beats. Oh my goodness, that's short. Can you do it? Maybe, maybe. Studio redsoundsradio.co.uk or do us on the social media with contest number 70. Bit of a teaser right here on your splash.

Reggae group from Cosmo today and his Gypsy Woman. You're on the splash. Couple of back-to-back songs for Harvey Bennett down in Basingstoke in the UK. The Faces kick his selection off.

0: never find me. He thinks I still belong to him, so I must run. I said, so I must run.
1: Sandy Shaw, Run. What a good song that is. Slightly before that, Sha-la-la-la-la-lee. Small Faces and Songs Today for Harvey Bennett in Basingstoke. Okay, cover lover time. This is a track that was originally a hit for Tommy Rowe. This version appeared on the Best of Radio Luxembourg. It was Jimmy Justice and a track called The Folk Singer. As we do it.
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0: Tommy Justice, our cover lover spot, original 33 from the best of Radio Luxembourg. We are working our turntable to death today. New music time. Leah Ike featuring Prodigy, What It Feels Like, from Christiana in Jamaica. Leah Ike made her singing debut at Open Mic Nights, noticed by Prodigy. He signed her to his own label and management company. Her first record, a 7-track EP, was entitled Experience, which received a critical acclaim and the accolade for Best Reggae Act in the MOBO Awards. She's since been busy and releases her new song, What It Feels Like.
1: And now, the pick of the week.

That is a nice song. We wish her luck with that. Leah Eek and Ike, and featuring Protégé. What It Feels Like, our pick of the week this particular week. Let's go continental. This is a track from Mireille Mathieu and a track that was originally made by Tom Jones. I'm Coming Home. This is her version in French. As we do it right here on your Bob 60 Splash.

Connection in French, Maria Mathieu, and I Am Coming Home. Let's go back to an original track, this one we played earlier, right at the beginning of the show, by the Rolling Stones. This is the original version by Alvin Robinson.

covered by the Rolling Stones on Rolling Stones 2. We played it right near the beginning of the show. There's the original version of Albin Robinson and Down Home Girl. Let's end with that classic, shall we? Yeah, this is nice. You like this. Yes, you do. You do. Honestly, you do. Billie Holiday and...

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He'd follow me around, build me up, tear me down, till I'd be so bewildered I wouldn't know what to do. 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

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It's systematic. 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Why, it's greased lightning.

years can a mountain exist before it is washed to the sea? Yes, and how many years can some people exist before they're allowed to be free? Yes, and how many times can a man turn his head and pretend that he just doesn't